Like getting out of bed in the morning, it can be hard to get going. That's when you open the blinds. Keeping you going by letting the light in. WBGL.

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1: 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Only way I'm getting to the other side.

That's music from Christian Stanfill with Just That Good. I'm Andy Christman. This is Worship. One more time, I want to go back to my conversation with my special guest, Phil Wickham, who has a brand new book out. You can find it everywhere right now. It's called Everyday Hallelujah. And as we continued in our conversation, I wanted to know from Phil, what was the song that he wrote, he released, that he

Light when life is darkest. Support when you feel alone. A reminder that God is always with you. WBGL.

0: Ellie Holcomb, Wherever I Go on WBGL. I was reading an article about Ellie Holcomb and this song, and I'm going to share it on the WBGL Evenings Facebook page because it's just fascinating to me. Ellie said this, we are the first generation where we don't have a choice but to know everything. We're not meant to carry the suffering of the world in our hearts all the time. We're invited to enter in, but we're not meant to hold it. That's God's job. And she said, sometimes I feel like I'm failing and all I want to do well is raise these little souls, her kids, and I can't do that perfectly. But what comforts me is this, wherever I go, into grief, into joy, into anxiety, into wonder, God goes with me. And that's something my own heart needs to remember every single day. I love that. That's where that song came from. And I was thinking about this Bible verse, Joshua 1 verse 9. Have I not commanded you? Be strong and courageous. Do not be afraid. Do not be discouraged. For the Lord your God is with you wherever you go.
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2: Francesca Battistelli is back. Her new single, He Will, dropped last week. And it's exactly the kind of song you'd hope for from one of Christian music's most beloved voices. It's a soaring anthem of hope about putting your faith in a God who still

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0: That's Ellie Holcomb. And wherever I go, if you ever meet her, ask her about the time she was in Mahomet looking for Mahomet Music Festival, and she ended up in a parade. It's a great story. I love the way she tells it. She's thinking, all these people are waving at us. And then she realized, oh, we're in the middle of a parade. Well, I hope that doesn't happen for Riley Clemens. She's coming for a free concert in Mahomet at the Mahomet Music Festival, Saturday, August 29th at 11 a.m. Riley is known for songs like Fight For Me, For The Good, Loved By You. Great, great song. She's got so many of them. 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